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0: 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Kanye, Stronger. Dola White hanging with you on this Monday evening. I've got requests on the way for In Vogue, My Love and Bloods. Ja Rule and Ashanti always on time. Coming up as well. Right now, it's time to crash out. If you're having a bad day, get that up off your chest. Tap that red mic on your iHeartRadio app. Crash out with me. Mario, what you crashing out about?
1: Dola White crashing out on my baby mama, man. 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Man, let me get my child.
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1: Coco.
0: Coco, are you ready to play random ass trivia for no damn reason for absolutely nothing?
1: Yes, I am.
0: All right, here's how it works. I'm going to ask you a random ass trivia question. If you get the answer wrong, you win absolutely nothing. However, if you get the answer right, you also win absolutely nothing. Do you understand?
1: Yes, I understand.
0: All right, Coco, here's your question. The group Play a Circle consisted of Dollar Boy and who?
1: 2 Chainz.
0: 2 Chainz is correct. Congratulations, Coco. You did it. You won.
1: Yeah, turn up.
0: You won absolutely nothing, but you got the answer right. You made your family proud. That's what matters most. Thank you so much for playing, Coco.
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0: 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Luda, what's your fantasy? Dola White hanging with you on this Monday evening. I've got requests on the way for Ashanti, Foolish, plus LL, Around the Way Girl coming up as well. But right now, let's talk about our 2026 iHeartRadio Music Festival. Of course, that's going down September 18th and 19th in Vegas. Two nights, one stage, all presented by Capital One. Crazy live performances. Just added Ciara. Also Cardi, Snoop Dogg, so many more going to be hitting that stage. And while the rest of the world is listening on the iHeartRadio app, you could be there. You get three chances every weekday for you to win a trip for two plus $1,000 in spending cash. Your next chance to win is happening tomorrow morning at 9 a.m. So be here tomorrow morning at 9 a.m. Get all that info up on our website as well. Good luck to you.
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Pac and Trey, California love. Dola White hanging with you on this Monday evening. I've got requests on the way for TLC, Waterfalls Plus. We'll run down the top five songs on this date from 2005. Right now, Neo, So Sick.

0: 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TLC, Waterfalls. Dola White hanging with y'all on this Monday evening. I've got requests out of way for Cameron, Amar, plus Mario, Let Me Lay You coming up as well. But right now, we got to take it back to 2005. These were your top five songs on this date in 05. At number five, Destiny's Child, Cater to You. Number four, Missy, Lose Control. Number three, Bow Wow, Let Me Hold You. Number two, Bow Wow again, this time with his then-girlfriend, Sierra, Like You. And the number one song on this date in 05 may have been the biggest song in 05. Mariah Carey, We Belong Together. There you go, your top five from 05.
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0: 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It's time once again to crash out. If you're having a bad day, get that up off your chest. Tap that red mic on your iHeart Radio app. Crash out with me. Got Sean Paul, temperature on the way up to 1GNA, dog.
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0: 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Dola White hanging with you on this Monday evening. I've got requests on a wave of Belle Biv DeVoe, Poison Plus. T-Pain, Bartender, coming up as well. Right now, it's time to crash out. If you're having a bad day, get that up off your chest. Tap that red mic on your iHeartRadio app. Crash out with me. Sunshine, what you crashing out about?
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1: 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Who is this?
2: Rodney.
1: Rodney, are you ready to play random ass trivia for no damn reason, for absolutely nothing?
2: Yes, sir.
1: All right, here's how it works. I'm going to ask you a random ass trivia question. If you get the answer wrong, you win absolutely nothing. However, if you get the answer right, you also win absolutely nothing. Do you understand?
2: Yes, sir.
1: All right, Rodney, here's your question. What year was Wale born in?
2: 1985.
1: 85 is a great guess, Rodney, and you're so close. You're 1 year off. The correct answer is 1984. So you didn't get that right, which means you won absolutely nothing, but it doesn't really matter. You won't know anything anyway, so who really cares? Thank you so much for playing, Rodney.
2: All right.
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Eminem, Lose Yourself. Dola White hanging with you on this Monday evening. I've got requests on the way for Game and 50. How we do? That's on the way after Aaliyah. Are You That Somebody? 30 South.

0: Well, it's Throwback Hip Hop and R&B. Throwback 96.3. Game 50, how we do? Dola White hanging with you on this Monday evening. I've got requests out of the way for Kanye, Gold Digger, Plus, Juvie, Bad That Thang Up coming up as well. But right now, let's talk about our 2026 iHeartRadio Music Festival, because you could be there. Of course, that's going down September 18th and 19th in Vegas. Two nights, one stage, presented by Capital One. We just added Sierra. Cardi's taking that stage. Snoop Dogg's taking the stage. And while the rest of the world is listening on our free iHeartRadio app, you could be there. iHeartRadio app's a great experience. 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Good luck to you. All the info is up on our website.
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0: 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Boys the Man, I'll make love to you. Dola White hanging with y'all on this Monday evening. I've got requests on the way for Chameleonaire Riding, plus TLC Creep coming up as well. But right now, we got to hop in this time machine and head back to 05. These are your top five songs on this date from 2005. At number five, Destiny's Child, Cater to You. Number four, Missy, Sierra, Fat Man Scoop, Lose Control. Number three and number two by the same artist. He was on fire. Bow Wow and Omarion, Let Me Hold You, was your number three song. And Bow Wow and Sierra, I believe they were a couple at that point. Like You was your number two song. And the number one song on this day in 05 was a monster in 05. Perhaps the biggest record the entire year. Mariah Carey, We Belong Together was on top. There you go, your top five from 05.
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0: Throwback 96.3, Bruno Mars, that's what I like. Nola White hanging with y'all on this Monday evening. Got requests out of the way for Ice Cube, It Was a Good Day. Plus, Ursha, You Got It Bad coming up as well. Right now, it's time to crash out. 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Mario, what you crashing out about, homie?
1: Nola White, crashing out on my baby mama, man. 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

New Orleans throwback, hip hop and R&B, throwback 96.3, 50 in a club. Dola White hanging with you on this Monday evening. I've got requests on a wave of Mary J. Blige, Be Without You. But right now, let's play our

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1: Shavonda.
0: Are you ready to play random ass trivia for no damn reason, for absolutely nothing?
1: I mean, I'm about to try.
0: All right, here's how it works. I'm going to ask you a random ass trivia question. If you get the answer wrong, you win absolutely nothing. However, if you get the answer right, you also win absolutely nothing. Do you understand?
1: Yes.
0: All right, Shavonda, here's your question. What was T-Pain's biggest hit?
1: Man, I'm in love with a stripper, but I don't know.
0: I'm not sure if you're saying you're in love with a stripper currently or if that was his biggest hit. Either way, it doesn't matter because Buy You a Drink was his biggest hit. So you didn't get that right.
1: Okay.
0: Which means you won absolutely nothing, but it doesn't really matter. You wouldn't win anything anyway, so who really cares? Thank you so much for playing, Shavonda.
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shame. Ladies, do your thing. 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Picture black saying, oh yeah.

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0: nowadays, everybody wanna talk like they got something to say, but nothing comes out when they move their lips, just a bunch of gibberish. 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
1: 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On the other side, Montel Jordan, This Is How We Do It is setting off more of your favorite throwbacks. Plus, I got Mims, This Is Why I'm Hot. I'm Roxy Romeo, and just crazy. So, Aaliyah's uncle and former manager, Barry Hankerson, has made some shocking allegations against his own son, Jomo Hankerson. According to Barry, Jomo was paid to coordinate travel for Aaliyah's music video shoot in the Bahamas. He alleges Jomo, quote, failed in his responsibility to handle those arrangements and claims Aaliyah instead traveled on the private plane that crashed shortly after takeoff. Barry claims the tragedy may have been avoided had Jomo followed through with the travel coordination. Barry's accusation has surfaced because Jomo is suing him over a previous settlement involving music rights. Jomo claims that he is entitled to 12% of money Barry made from certain recording, masters, and publishing copyrights connected to Aaliyah, Toni Braxton, DMX, and Timbaland. Jomo is also accusing his father of using the label to hide money and create unrelated expenses in an effort to pay him less. Jomo is now seeking more than $1.2 million in damages. You know, I said it before, I'll say it again. The money is always what causes families to fight after a death. And this is like 20 plus years in the making. So extremely sad. But even if what Barry is saying is true about his son, Jomo, that has nothing to do with the price of tea in China. Nothing.
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0: 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Keeping you rolling the early Tuesday morning, I'm Roxy Romeo. On the other side for you, Nelly and Kelly Dilemma. Got that setting off more of your favorite throwbacks. Plus, going to do the 69 Boys with Tootsie Roll and iHeartRadio Music Festival artist Snoop Dogg with Drop It Like It's Hot. And will that be one of the songs that Snoop Dogg performs at our festival? Well, listen, we would love for you to be there to find out. And we have more chances today lined up for you to win your way over there. All right, hotel accommodations, airfare, tickets, and we're going to throw on $1,000 spending cash for you plus a guest. So think about who you're going to take. And then make sure you're tuned in today, 9 a.m., 1 and 5 p.m. Each of those hours, we give you a keyword. You text that keyword to 200-200, and you could be next. All right, so good luck. And if you can try all three times, today, tomorrow, the next day, do it. All right, because you never know when you're going to get lucky.
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0: 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On the other side for you, Fat Joe and Ashanti with What's Love is kicking off more of your favorite throwbacks. Also going to do Tupac with Changes. I'm Roxy Romeo, and the 15-year-old Detroit boy that was arrested for shooting Aunt Faith Williams and her niece and killing Faith while they were walking into a liquor store is being tried as an adult. His name is Isaiah Gordon. He has been charged with first-degree murder, 3 counts of assault with intent to murder, and 4 felony firearm charges. Police say that he also shot at a passing car. Thankfully, nobody was injured. If he is found guilty, he could face life in prison. The teen's family did say that his mother died a few weeks ago and he was never the same. So I'm sure that that is something that the defense will use to try to get a reduced sentence. But we will see how this plays out.
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0: Throwback 96.3. Keeping you rolling through your early Tuesday. I'm Roxy Romeo holding you down. Stay close for Outkast. On the other side, that is setting off more of your favorite throwbacks, Miss Jackson. Also got Aaliyah, Try Again, and Salt and Pepper with Push It. And we teamed up with Tequila Corrido, and they want you to be at our iHeartRadio Music Festival, which, of course, you know, is one of the biggest weekends of the year. 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

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Throwback hip hop and R&B. Keeping you rolling through your early Tuesday morning. I'm Roxy Romeo with classic Chris Brown. Run It's coming up in just a few minutes. But right now, it's all about Tupac with Dear Mama.

0: 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Coming up on Flipside next with two closes, kicking off more of your favorite throwbacks. Also got Missy, Get Your Freak On. I'm Roxy Romeo, and at the ripe age of 54, with kids that are 34, 31, and twins that are 21, Michael Strahan, with his 36-year-old girlfriend Kayla, just secretly welcomed a baby. Yes, in a previous interview, he did make it clear that he wants to keep his relationship private. Many believe it's because Kayla has a criminal past, which includes grand theft and disorderly conduct. But listen, kids are a blessing, so congratulations to the new parents.
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2: 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We regulate any stealing of his property. 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

0: 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Roxy Romeo holding you down. Going to keep you early Tuesday going with more of your favorite throwbacks. I got Luda, fantasy, what's your fantasy? That's coming up. Plus Jagged Edge, Let's Get Married, and Juvenile with Slow Motion. So I will tell you, I saw this video last week, and I actually thought that it was AI because I'm like, there's no way this is real. Oh, but it was very real. There is a video that has gone viral showing 23-year-old Tedrick Washington. He was in the backseat of a car. The car was stopped by police, and the police officer broke the window, started pulling him out of the window, not opening the door. I actually tried to pull him out of the window by his dreads, punched him. I mean, extremely brutal, extremely violent. Tedrick himself actually posted the video saying that he wants his story to be heard and he will get justice. What is crazy to me is the police department says that the officer's actions were justified. Like, what? Absolutely crazy. Head over to our Black Information Network, BINnews.com. The full story is on there with all of the details for you to catch up and learn about this story if you don't already. And you can see the video for yourself and see what you think.
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0: 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Throwback hip-hop and R&B. Holding you down on your Tuesday, Roxy Romeo and Kanye and Jamie Foxx Gold Digger is on the other side, setting off more of your favorite throwbacks. Also got Mark Morris and Return of the Mac. So this is not a surprising move. Colin Kaepernick has chosen to stand with the Target boycott. Reportedly, his upcoming memoir, The Perilous Fight, will not be sold at Target. It is set to be released on September 15th. Supposedly, Kaepernick's previously released children's books, those are also going to be pulled from Target shelves as well. He did acknowledge that he knows that it could affect sales, but he is standing on business, and he wants to make sure that Target is held accountable.
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My Jay-Z fans, we got something for you that you definitely do not want to miss out on. All right, I got details coming up at the iHeartRadio Music Festival artist, Snoop Dogg.

0: 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Keeping you rolling through your Tuesday. You're hanging out with your girl, Roxy Romeo. On the other side, BBD Poison. That is getting more of your favorite throwback started. Also got Usher with you, Remind Me. And the Loonies, I Got Five on it. And yes, if you are a Jay-Z fan and you did not get to see him at MetLife, well, keep hope alive, because you know he also has a L.A. date. Yes, two L.A. dates. October 23rd and October 24th, he's taking over SoFi Stadium. And we want you to be there, okay? 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So don't sleep on this. Go, go, go. 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

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Got T.I. with Whatever You Like coming up for you in less than 4 minutes. Roxy Romeo, keeping those good vibes going on your early Tuesday morning. Right now, let's slow it down. It's all about Casey and JoJo with All My Life.

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0: 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Keeping you rolling through your early Tuesday, Roxy Romeo and Ice Cube. 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
1: Holding you down on your early Tuesday, I'm Roxy Romeo. 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

0: 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Holding you down on your early Tuesday, I'm Roxy Romeo. Thank you so much for hanging out and spending a little bit of time with me. I definitely appreciate you. And helping to kick off your Monday. Keep your morning going. I got more music lines up for you. T-Pain, Buy You a Drink is on the way, plus Jay-Z, What Can I Get A? And it is official. If you open up your Google Maps, you will now see Lake America. Yes. Trump signed an executive order changing the name last week. Now, you will only see Lake America if you are actually in the U.S. Canada will only see Lake Ontario, and everywhere else in the world will actually see both. This is just absolutely insane to me. I'm sorry. The same with the whole Gulf of America thing. Like, what are we doing? New York Governor Kathy Hochul already made it very clear, though, that New York will continue calling it Lake Ontario.
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0: 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Big Boys Big Neighborhood, boy. You continue to hang out with us in the neighborhood. We got a whole lot more show coming up for you. Fake 49ers player, man, scams 26 women.
1: Crazy.
0: Oh, my God, man. This dude really thought that he played for the 49ers.
2: That's crazy, bro.
0: And he got it. He was everywhere he went, he had the helmet.
1: Oh, my God.
0: Yeah, running on the beach in the sun with a helmet on.
1: Wait, what?
0: And
1: that's
0: they said
1: cringe.
0: He counted like 26 women and counting out of 1.3 million and counting. So we'll see exactly what's going down with that. And also, man, we're going to get into some what's the biggest lie you've ever been told.
2: I love it.
0: Yeah, man. And also, man, for Blueface, it seems like he's always kind of always in the news or
1: in the mix.
0: Yes, because not the news. It's more of a social media streaming kind of thing.
1: Right. Well,
0: Jaden and Alexis, man, who would come to the neighborhood with Blueface as well, she gets revenge on Blueface.
1: Yes, and yeah, she talked about it, and she said that she has no regrets for cheating on him with his... Well, she didn't actually cheat on him. She slept with his best friend.
0: Right.
1: But that was because he had slept with her best friend first.
0: Damn.
1: So she was like, I got to get him back.
0: Yeah, man. And I'm she like, said, she was like, I don't regret it.
1: Right.
0: She was like, I don't care what y'all say.
1: A whole production
0: I
1: next time.
0: I don't regret it.
1: Wild.
0: And also, man, we're going to get into some That's What's Right with hip hop, man. Kendrick keeps his promise with a 7-year-old fan, which is
1: beautiful,
0: man.
1: And he's always real low-key.
0: Yeah.
1: So I love that he popped out for this.
0: Yeah, and that's why we get so many things when people say what's wrong with hip hop. This is another what's right with hip hop. All that and more. Y'all continue to hang out with us in the neighborhood. Big Boys
1: Big
0: Neighborhood.
1: Boy.

96.3. Big Boy Neighborhood. It's about that time for your phone tap right here on the Tens, man. This is Bitcoin withdrawal. This is what Luther calls a bank to get his money out for his Bitcoin. Mm-hmm. It's going to get it to your phone tap on the Tens right here. Big Boy's Neighborhood.

0: Good morning. I really needed to speak to someone about my actual account because I am ready to close my Bitcoin account. I need to.
1: Well, I'm. Did you just say Bitcoin?
0: Yeah, but I don't need the actual coins.
1: We don't do Bitcoin. That's something else entirely.
0: Well, one of your representatives is the one that actually opened my Bitcoin account with $8,000. And now I think I'm up to like $42 million from what he was saying. So I would like to go ahead and get that $42 million right now.
1: You gave somebody $8,000?
0: Yes, $8,000. One of your associates, he was like, when it comes to Bitcoins, he was saying everybody has like little names and everything. So his name is Monkey Bread. So with Monkey Bread, I actually gave him the $8,000. But from what I understand, with each dollar for dollar, I'm up to like $42 million. So I just want to close out right now.
1: That is not a good situation.
0: Yeah.
1: The Monkey Gentleman. I
0: Monkey
1: don't
0: Bread.
1: That,
0: Monkey Bread.
1: I'm pretty sure there is no Mr. Monkey Bread, anybody with the first name. You know, I have some customers here I've got to attend to. You are welcome
0: right
1: to come in and talk to her.
0: Don't you think that I should have priority over somebody that's probably coming in and want to get out $100, right?
1: Well, $100 real is probably worth more than 42 million imaginary ones, but
0: I'm $42 million. You said like imaginary, like the 42 million doesn't exist.
1: Well,
0: you need to learn how to address a multimillionaire, sir. And what is your name?
1: My name is Johnson, Johnson.
0: Okay, now, Mr. Johnson, Johnson, I'm coming down there and I'm going to speak with you, sir. And I need to go ahead and close my Bitcoin account.
1: Yes, sir. Thank you very much.
0: It's always, as soon as you start talking about the millions, they kiss your ass. I'm on my way down right now, sir. Hello?
2: 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Every hour, every day. Right here at Big Boy's Neighborhood.
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0: 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And do continue to hang with us in the neighborhood. Louis G, Cardi B, Nicki Minaj. What's going on,
1: yeah,
0: brother?
1: Yeah, Cardi B just surpassed Nicki Minaj when it comes to diamond songs.
0: Yeah, bro. Man.
1: What?
0: It's nothing like, you know. Yeah, it could have been anybody else. Nicki got to be like, why her?
2: Right.
1: Why Cardi?
0: Man, continue to hang out with us. We'll come back. Louis G will talk on the Big Boy's Neighborhood.

0: Throwback 96.3. Big Boy Neighborhood, Louis G is up in here. Louis G, Cardi B, what we got, my brother?
1: All right, listen to this, man, because somebody's probably punching the air right now.
2: Oh, yeah.
1: Yeah, I saw this, and this is great for Cardi B, right? Cardi B has dethroned Nicki Minaj to become the female rapper with the most RIAA Diamond Certified songs in history.
3: But how did you knew?
1: Because the stats tell us, Cardi B.
0: Oh,
1: and congratulations to Cardi. Come on.
0: Yeah, hell yeah. Hey, man, but you know what? Even with Nicki Minaj, she had to be like, her?
1: Yeah. So when it comes to diamond songs, listen, it's actually 4-3. That's the count. So Cardi B now has 4. Nicki Minaj has 3. So
0: and diamond is 10 million, like, sold.
1: Yeah. So for Nicki Minaj, she has Super Bass, Starships, Bang Bang. Cardi B has WAP, Girls Like You with Maroon 5, I Like It with Bad Bunny, and Bodak Yellow.
3: Wow. Damn.
1: So 4-3, dog. Classics. And I think Cardi probably knew this because she came out with this song called.

0: catchy and so clever.
1: And Cardi, she's so present that that's not her last diamond.
0: No, you know,
1: she got 43. That's not the last diamond.
2: Yeah, she be working.
1: Hell yeah, she. I was about to say that. I'm about to say she be working. Yeah.
0: Like that.
1: Man, and then we had this as well. Yeah. Well, congratulations to Cardi B,
0: yeah,
1: man.
0: Yeah, I think that back and forth between both of them, like, I feel like Nicki Minaj is obviously taking a step back. She hasn't really released anything or done anything like that.
2: Yeah,
1: I think she's taking a step back or she's pushed back.
0: Hanging out with MAGA over there.
1: And yeah, man. Going
0: to ballroom meetings.
2: Right.
0: Show
2: their bestie.
1: She got different things on her plate now.
2: Yeah, I think that definitely had a lot to do with it. Like, people started not liking her, messing with her that much, you know?
1: She over there improving bathrooms for the ballroom.
0: Oh, yeah.
1: You know, doing the decor and everything.
0: I'm telling you, when we first started, like, really going in on talking more about Nicki Minaj and certain things like that, I would go, there's, like, Twitter spaces, right? Mm-hmm. And I would go on these Twitter spaces, like, Nicki Minaj chat room. And it was so funny because the first time I joined it, because I wanted to grab a Nicki Minaj fan to bring on the radio so we can talk about, like, certain stories. And I remember I'd go on there, and then at one point, I was like, wait, Louis G from Big Boy's Neighbors on Spaces with us right now. Oh, my God. Uh-oh. And it was like,
1: Did they start attacking you? No, not attacking me,
0: but like, what's up, Louis? And I was like, oh, what's up? I'm looking for a Nicki Minaj fan. If you guys want to join our show so you guys can talk about a certain topic, let us know. And they was like, I'll do it. And it was just funny just listening and chiming in and just like hearing them talk about how good Nicki Minaj is.
1: Hey,
0: and
1: man,
0: she's this and that. And then eventually, like a month later, going back to that space, it was negative.
1: Oh.
0: It was like positive. It was that switch.
1: And you don't have to play like you went in there for journalistic games.
2: Right.
1: You know, you went in there as a bard.
2: Yeah.
1: You know?
2: As a bard.
1: Yeah, stop
0: no.
1: it, man.
2: Claim it. It's okay.
1: Big boy neighborhood.
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0: Throwback 96.3. Big Boy's Neighborhood, Mariana in the neighborhood, Mari to the party. What you got?
1: All right, so I think we're starting to see this story a lot more. It's starting to unfold. And this is another reason why I love Kendrick Lamar. And I feel like, you know, he's very low-key and he only seems to pop out.
0: Yeah,
1: you know?
0: No pun intended.
1: Right, pop out when he feels like it's necessary. And this is one of those stories. This is a 7-year-old boy who suffered from an amputated, he amputated both of, not him, but he was he suffered from a severe dog attack. And both of his arms were amputated.
0: Yeah,
1: and so
0: man.
1: Kendrick Lamar kept his promise to the 7-year-old boy. And he had FaceTimed him on his birthday because apparently, you know, this little boy made news like on the news in Detroit.
0: Like local radio?
1: Yes. And so they found out, Kendrick's team found out that he was a Kendrick fan. So he FaceTimed him and he promised to invite him to his LA home. And, you know, he kept his promise. But it is so sweet.
0: So
1: to,
0: he
1: like,
0: brought the kid out to
1: Yes, he brought out
0: LA?
1: The kid to his home in LA. Yeah. And, you know, they got him a cake. They sang happy birthday to him. Mm-hmm. But it was just like one of those moments that we need to see more of.
0: Hey, man, that's what I say sometimes. When people say, oh, this is wrong, that's wrong. We got to, that's what's right with hip hop with Kendrick, man.
2: Somebody told me that you have a favorite rapper. Who's that?
3: Kendrick Lamar.
2: Oh. Kendrick Lamar? The 6-year-old even asked to send a special message, hoping it'll get to his favorite rapper.
0: Oh, yeah. And so when he turned 7, Dot surprised him.
1: Yep.
0: That's beautiful.
4: Happy birthday to you. How old are you? How old are you? How old are you?
5: Tell me, bro.
6: Tell me, bro.
4: How old are you?
0: That's beautiful, man.
1: Yes.
0: And just with Kendrick, too, I know that there's a lot that Kendrick Lamar does.
1: Right.
0: You know what I'm saying? And I understand that there's a lot he doesn't do. But sometimes you got to show people, too.
1: Yeah.
0: You know what I'm saying? You got to show people. And as you guys had shown me just a clip of the video, it's one of those things, bro, where you'll see things like that and it make you want to do something.
1: Right.
0: So
1: right.
0: And I mean, you know, Kendrick's not the public guy. He's not the news guy. Mm-hmm. You know what I'm saying? But he really just tattooed that kid's brain and his family and ours. You know what I'm saying? Because
1: of course.
0: You hear so much craziness. And, you know, so when you hear a story like this, it's just beautiful, man.
1: That is for sure a core memory. Like, that little boy is going to remember that forever.
0: Yeah, man.
1: And the fact that he really kept his promise, because that was, they first connected through a FaceTime call, you know? So it's like after that, you know, inviting him to his LA home with his family, singing happy birthday. Like,
0: those
1: that's
0: are memories,
1: huge.
0: Man. Facts. Those are memories. And that's what's right with hip hop. Shout out once again, Kendrick Lamar. Big Boy's
1: Big
0: Neighborhood.
1: Boy.

0: 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Big Boy's Neighborhood, two-time Olympic gold medalist and undisputed world champion, ladies and gentlemen, Clarissa Shields in the neighborhood.
1: When was the last time you've been in a street fight, or have you ever? Not ever, but when was the last time? Like,
2: so, my younger sister, Brianna, has the mouth of...
1: Oh, Lord.
2: Has a mouth that just needs to be just shut up. And she get into it with everybody. So most of my fights when I was younger was because of my sister. Yeah. It wasn't me. My sister can fight herself, too. She's really good at fighting. My sister got the hands that I'm supposed to have. Like, I got these little things. My sister's hands are big and, like, big knuckles and heavy. I got these little pretty things. You know what I'm saying? And so, Brianna hit you, you feel it.
1: These pretty little things, but they hurt.
2: But Brianna hit you, you feel it. It's hard. It's heavy. And she quick, mm-hmm. you know? So, Brianna was fighting these girls at the gas station. I was probably, like, 16.
1: Oh, wow.
2: And, she piecing a girl up, and then all of a sudden, a girl who bigger than me come in, get the hit in Brianna. I didn't even realize Brianna was getting jumped for like 5 seconds. I'm looking at Brianna fight the one girl, and then I see the girl who bigger than me towering over Brianna, over all of us actually, come out, hit Brianna about 3 times. And then I realized she was getting jumped. So what I got to do?
1: Mm-hmm.
2: I got to jump in.
0: Hell yeah.
2: So I jumped in and pieced this big, tall girl ass up. She jumped back and looked like she wanted to fight me. I said, girl, I'm going to drop your big ass. You better not run up on me. And then all of a sudden, my sister still tearing the other girl up. We broke them up. And my sister said, who jumped in? I said, that one right there. I pointed to her. My little sister, Brianna, ran up on her. Boop, boop, boop. Started fighting the girl. I go in there and trip the girl. And then I hit the floor. And then all of a sudden, it's a big old van of
1: what,
2: like.
1: Is that your phone, Lou? What, you a sandwich ready? What the
2: No, so while they on the ground,
1: gotta take that herpes medicine up. No, you gotta set an alarm for that, because it's gotta be the same time every day. It's 11:25. Yeah. Hey, Monty, you know, am I lying?
3: Yeah. I didn't think you were gonna say it, but damn.
1: No, I just want her to know you gotta take that herpes medicine. Yeah. You be having outbreaks, especially when it's hot. It's a heat wave out here. So
2: nah, it is hot out here. Silly, man.
1: Did the girl know who she was? Because you got to figure, at 16, the girl's probably like, man, who was that? This guy.
2: Everybody knew who I was.
1: The next
2: that's
1: year,
2: the problem.
1: Olympics, I'd be like, that's her.
2: No, that's the problem. Like, I was cool with everybody. So me and my sister are like night and day. Even the teachers at our school didn't know that we were siblings. Like, I didn't mess with my sister at school. Like, I was in class. My sister was getting kicked out of school every other week. She jumping in fights that don't got nothing to do with her. She cussing out teachers. She getting put in handcuffs. I didn't do stuff like that. So people didn't even know that we was even siblings. But her last name is Shields. My last name is Shields. But they were like, they ain't know we was siblings until, listen, the girls that we fought at the gas station, when I lived with my auntie, I went to school with that girl. Me and that girl was cool. So when she seen me, she was like, what up, Clarissa, you know? And me and her shook it up. And then my sister, no, then they just look at my sister and say, why you with this black dusty, right? Oh. So my sister give her a smirk. Because my sister know, like, we ride or die. So we about to get her, right? And I said, calm down. That's my little sister. I said, that's my little sister. She like, your blood? I said, same mama, same daddy. Like, we can't be no closer. And then Brianna gave her a smirk and was like, I'll whoop yo. And then all of a sudden, they get the squaring up. I'm like, oh, now I got to beat up my friend.
1: Yeah. And you know it's mandatory, like, dude. Like.
2: But she did not. She did start with Brito. Because we walked up, I shake up with her, and she like, what you doing with this? And Brianna said, oh, okay. And Brianna fought her, and then a cousin came. But listen, this day, when I tripped the girl on the ground, and her and Brianna fighting, man, it was a van of 10 girls come and jump out the car.
4: For y'all?
2: For us. We get to fighting everybody. Then all of a sudden, my cousins them lived across the street. They must have got the call. We was fighting. They all pulled up.
4: See?
2: So dude. It was just a freaking big old broad
1: at the
2: gas
1: station.
2: You
1: know what I'm about to say, Lou? How many times have I told y'all about family fights?
3: No.
1: Hey, man, I would tell people how we have family fights, and they'd be like, nah. And I'm like, is it a black thing? Because we fought family. Like, we fought family, and you would fight a family, like, all day or when it was on site.
2: Man, yes, especially if you jump somebody. It's like, oh, y'all got us this time. We come back, get y'all
1: yeah,
2: later
1: man.
2: On.
1: Yeah, I'm
2: so all my fights was because of Brianna, literally.
1: Where's Brianna at now?
2: Brianna is in Atlanta, still causing trouble.
1: I kind of knew the answer to that. I just wanted you to say it. All righty now. Clarissa Shields in the neighborhood right there, man. Do continue to hang out with us in the neighborhood. And for those out there, if you missed any part of our big interview with Clarissa Shields, it's right there at Big Boy TV, our YouTube channel. While you're watching, hit that subscribe button. Big Boy's Neighborhood.
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0: Throwback 96.3. Big Boy Big Neighborhood, boy. Happy Tuesday to you once again. Marty to the party. Mariana, what you got?
1: We have to talk about Jim Jones.
2: Jim Jones.
1: He recently went viral because of this statement. So he said that there is multiple rappers that can share the throne.
0: Yep. I feel that.
1: Yeah. Really? And I think there's always that conversation of like, who's the best? Who's the best? And it's always like number one. It's just one. But realistically, I mean, he kind of made a point when he said that there are a lot of kings who sit on a lot of thrones in this game. He said, you know what I mean? Like, it's like the Bible. There's numerous amount of kings ruling at the same time. And I believe that how hip hop culture is, to say one king is end it all. To end it all, be of it. It doesn't work like that. Like, and it's true. But he did mention Drake having one.
0: Drake.
1: And he also shouted out Lil Baby and Future. But other than that, like, I mean,
0: did he throw himself in there?
1: And he did it, actually.
0: He did not?
1: No. Well, because they were talking about current, like, right now. And so, yeah, I thought that was very interesting because, like, again, we're used to hearing just one person. And it's true. I mean, Drake definitely does have one. But, of course, I want to add Kendrick.
0: Right.
1: Like, of course, he definitely has a throne.
0: I can't do, you know, Mariana, when they do, like, the Mount Rushmores and the Fives. I can't do that because there's sometimes I listen to something and I'm like, oh man, this is amazing. This is big. I forgot, you know, either I forgot or sometimes the same names come up.
1: Right.
0: But yeah, I can't do that because I'm all over the place when it comes to hip hop too. Yeah.
1: I'm like, sometimes I have to look at my playlist to remind myself. But it's like, I mean, Drake definitely has it. Mm-hmm. Kendrick for sure. I want to add, and this is going to be, I feel like either people might not
0: fully. Current?
1: Yeah, for current, obviously I'm going to add Tyler. Like me, he's like made a huge impact. He's like right now in this time, you know, for me.
0: And he stayed consistent too.
1: Very much so.
0: And then mine is just so much more broad. Like it's hard for me to say, oh, just right now. And, and then you even get people that say, oh, you know, from the West Coast, that's hard.
1: Yeah.
0: LA, that's hard.
1: Right.
0: You know, because I'm the one of those. And sometimes we do ask as hosts, you know, your top five or your Mount Rushmore. I would literally be in the car.
1: Mm-hmm.
0: Thinking of other people.
1: Oh, yeah.
0: Other artists I could have said, oh, my gosh, man. It would be bad. And I would hate to have that and just give it a moment of time.
1: Right.
0: You know what I'm saying?
1: Yeah. It's always a conversation.
0: Yeah, I definitely couldn't do it. And it seems like some people, when you see the list, they just kick off a lot of stuff just to start the conversation.
1: Facts.
0: I look at stuff, I'm like, stop it.
1: You want to start
0: shout out to Jim Jones. I ain't mad at you, man.
1: Sir.
0: Do continue to hang out with us in the neighborhood. Big Boy's Neighborhood.

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1: Big Boy Big Neighborhood. Boy.
0: It's about that time for your phone tap right here on the tens, man. This one right here is Find My iPhone. Yes, Luther tracked his iPhone to someone else's apartment. Mm-hmm. This is going to get into your phone tap on the tens right here. Big Boy's Big Neighborhood. Boy.

0: Hello.
1: Who's this?
0: This is. Who's this?
1: Hey, how you doing? This is Luther. Luther Lufe.
0: And what's up, Luther?
1: I lost my iPhone, and I get my friend's phone for Find My Phone, and it takes me right to 1560 North Proper Lane, and it says that you have my phone.
0: Dude, I ain't got your phone. I don't know what's going on, but...
1: Okay, so why is it saying that I'm right here in front of your place and my phone is in your house?
0: I don't know. Something's wrong.
1: You're going to have to open up this door and give me my phone.
0: Don't be threatening me.
1: Did you call me a... You got my phone in your house and I'm a...
0: Bro, what you gonna do about it? You can't do nothing.
1: Open up this damn door. You must not be in that house. Somebody need to get my phone and bring it out here right now before I kick in this damn door.
0: I ain't doing shit. You started off the phone talking down to me. I ain't doing shit for you.
1: I got your name. I got your address. And you stealing my phone and you not gonna come out and hand it to me?
0: No, I ain't doing shit for you.
1: When you come out that house, it's gonna be a problem, bro.
0: You know what? I ain't even there.
1: But the phone is in there.
0: So?
1: I would kick down your damn door and get my phone, bro. You bet.
0: You want to meet downtown or something? Like,
1: what do you mean, meet downtown? Meet me at your house, punk.
0: I swear to God, I'm going to find out who you are and where
1: you
0: are.
1: Bro, you don't have to do shit. My name is Luther Lufe, homie.
0: What kind of loser name is that anyway?
1: L-U-F-F-E-I-G-H. The first F is silent.
0: Okay, loser. Okay, whatever.
1: I'm just going to go in the house and get my iPhone.
0: Listen. If you... Get in my house.
1: Yes.
0: I'm going to break your neck when I get home. All right?
1: All right. Well, we'll see what happens when you get home then, bro.
0: All right. I'm coming home right now. Watch me. Watch me, bro.
2: 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Every hour, every day. Right here at Big Boy's Neighborhood.
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0: nowadays, everybody wanna talk like they got something to say, but nothing comes out when they move their lips, just a bunch of gibberish. Back like they forgot about Dre.
1: Throwback 96.3. And do you continue to hang with us in the neighborhood? Oh, there's a lot of fakeness going on right now,
2: man. Yeah, dog. So there's a man who scammed 26 women for $1.3 million.
1: Yes, sir.
2: And the reason he's going viral is, first, he got caught, but now he used to pose as a professional player for the 49ers.
1: Yeah, oh man. My man took his helmet. He took his helmet with him everywhere.
3: Hell yeah.
4: Corny.
1: This man. Oh, genius. My God.
3: I call
1: man.
3: Him a genius.
1: Yeah, is that what you call him?
3: Yeah, bro.
1: Okay. You said it best. You said it best, Monty.
3: Yeah. Man, you corny.
4: Very much so.
1: We'll come back with a Speak on in Big Boys Neighborhood.

0: Throwback 96.3. Big Boy's Neighborhood. Lies, lies, lies, yeah.
1: Oh, yeah, and this guy is an expert at it. His name is Dejan Love, bro. Mm-hmm. And he scammed 26 women so far that have been identified.
0: Yeah.
1: But he scammed them for over $1.3 million.
0: Yes, sir.
1: This dude was portraying and lying that he was a professional football player who played for the San Francisco 49ers. I'm talking dedicated. Dude would put out workout videos of him at the beach in full-on, like, San Francisco on-field gear.
0: He always wore, like, a Niners scully. He would work out on the beach hot as hell with the helmet on. Drive Mariana with the helmet in his hand. Like, driving. Like, what football player carried a helmet around like that?
1: Dog, and the way I was reading it, the way he was scamming, he was very good at scamming women. He had a mouthpiece on him. He would talk to them. This is a little bit about himself when he was putting it on social media on where he's from, what he does.
2: I was born in Switzerland. Okay. I moved to America when I was 10 years old. I went to grade school in Los Angeles, private school. I went to a private high school.
1: Really?
2: And then I moved to New York to a private college. My family is one of the richest families in Switzerland. My life is a lot different than most people's. For instance, I have 3 bodyguards. I have a private chef who will be here Tuesday, and he's also a private chef for an NFL wide receiver who plays for the Tampa Bay Buccaneers. This is the 4th home. I just bought this home last week, and I paid $3.8 million for this home. I also own a $12 million beach house in Malibu, California.
1: There's more money.
2: I own a $10 million beach house in South Beach, Miami, Florida. And I own a $10 million penthouse downtown Manhattan, New York.
0: Hey, bro.
3: Wow.
0: I didn't know that. I didn't know that he did that much lying.
1: Yes, dog.
0: I knew he was lying, bro.
1: So I feel like once he gets involved with the woman and he finally gets the confidence, then he starts throwing them at the scam.
2: Then I could have him put it in an expedited account to where it'll make you at least that money that your friends let you borrow to where you can pay them back. And then you'll have an account set up based off of that equity and momentum. You got 5,000 Genesee to borrow for 4 days. Like, say whatever you have to say to do it, because I guarantee you in 4 days, you'll have that money back. If not, I'll pay for it myself, because it's all about,
1: that's the scam.
2: If you say you're going to do something, do it. It's not about money, a dollar amount when you're rich. It's about keeping your word, you know, and I'm going to be a man of my word no matter what. So that's what I would suggest you do, even if you got to ask your best friend or whoever you got to ask.
0: Who is he saying this to?
1: These are videos that women are coming forward and putting them up.
0: And you got to think, if they say 26 women, they say a lot of people, when they get scammed, they don't step up.
3: Yeah.
0: No. You know what I'm saying? It's either embarrassment or
3: That can really be illegal, though. Like, there's no reason why you should be lying that much.
0: They got him and his little partner, 18-year-old, they got him for a wire fraud.
3: What?
0: Which is a federal offense. And wire fraud, that's sticky.
3: Yeah.
0: That is sticky. There's people that can't get other cases on, but they'll put wire fraud on them. Boom.
3: He couldn't have got me, though. He looked too corny with that.
0: With the helmets and everything.
3: Going everywhere with the helmet is too
1: much. I
3: don't know,
1: dude. 26 women, that's something. That's just that
0: she
1: we
0: was like,
1: of.
0: He wouldn't get 27, though. She was like,
1: I don't know.
3: Not with that helmet, though.
0: Yeah, man. Just coming to dinner and putting the helmet down. You're like, man.
3: Too much.
0: Like, stop it, man. We work here and we don't rock a lot of the gear every day.
3: Exactly.
0: Oh, my God. So we want to ask you out there, man, and you can call up anonymous, and it's a trust tree, judgment-free zone.
1: Yeah.
0: What's the biggest lie you've been told? What's the biggest lie you've been told or you just believed, or hit us up?
1: I've told girls that I know Chris Brown personally, to get something.
0: Really?
1: Then I have my homie Paul saved under Chris Brown, so then I'll call him.
0: Oh, man. All right, we go with, what's the biggest lie you've been told or told?
1: Sorry, dog.
0: What's the biggest lie you've been told told? Hit us up, Big Boy's Neighborhood.
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0: 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Big Boy Neighborhood. We were speaking on Dejan Love, the fake 49er, the scammer. So we're just asking, what's the biggest lie you've been told or told? All righty, we're going to bring Karma. Oh, that's hell of a... Bring Karma into the neighborhood. Karma, hello.
1: Hello.
0: Hello there, Karma.
1: Happy
0: Karma, what city are you calling from?
1: Right now I'm in San Bernardino.
0: All righty, San Bernardino. We'll take that. What's the biggest lie you've been told or told?
1: Biggest lie that I was going to have my money split for investing in some gold that they buy overseas and they're going to split my money for me. I was told that by an ex-boyfriend while he was locked up in prison, and I believed him. I wrote two $10,000 checks to his brother's company. It was crazy. I know.
2: Crazy. Oh, my God.
1: Crazy work.
2: Yeah.
0: Wow. So he was giving you financial advice from prison?
3: That sounds crazy.
1: Pretty much.
0: Right. But that. But you know, it's a trip. Like, when you look at scams in the rearview mirror, that's when you're like, oh, I should have known better. 1,000. And then everybody that listens to certain things too, Karma, they'll say like, oh, that wouldn't happen to me.
2: Right.
0: And Karma, I'm pretty sure in your life, you heard or seen something that you said, that'll never happen to me.
1: Oh, that's always me saying that.
0: Right.
2: Damn.
0: Go ahead, Lou.
3: You're on. Can you take us off speaker Bluetooth real quick?
0: Yeah, because, for a better connection.
3: I just wanted to ask you, now in hindsight, was he like working you and leading up to that final question of asking you like, hey, can you give us $10,000 or invest?
1: At first, they kind of like buttered me up.

0: He kind of like tried to make it seem like, oh yeah, we got money. Like his brother took me to his dispensary in Hollywood, and they were counting all this money in front of me. Like he never really insisted. Like yeah, let's like rush. He never rushed me, so I felt comfortable. I was like, okay, I think I'm gonna go ahead and do this. So I'm the one to initiate it. Like okay, I'm ready to do this. I want to invest some money, and it's messed up because where the money came from was for my father's life insurance part of it. And it was just, yeah, I was so betrayed. I was like only 21 at the time. I was like 22, 23.
1: You know,
0: they got you for... it was bad. Lifelong lesson.
1: They got you for $20,000, like 20 racks?
0: Yes.
1: So 10 and 10. And then what happened after you... So how long did you invest the first 10, the initial 10, and the second $10,000?
0: Oh, I wrote it... I wrote the checks, like... separately, but at the same time, I believe.
1: Right.
0: So it might have been, could have been the same day. I don't know. I have copies of the checks and everything.
1: So how
0: did it was like to his business conglomerate enterprises. And I should have known because I looked at, like, I started, once he kept like lying about it, like, oh, it's, the return isn't back yet, but don't worry, you're going to get your money. They're like, when it was just BS and he kept giving me the runaround. Then I was like, okay, like I did everything to find this man. Like I dropped out of school.
1: Oh,
0: I did all
1: no.
0: kinds of things to try to get to him, to try to confront him. Like, you know, I thought I was going to be able to do something. I tried to take a leave of absence from school, but
1: did anybody
0: like, no, by the time
1: give you a warning, Karma, before, or you didn't tell anybody?
0: I didn't really tell anybody. I think I remember one of my girlfriends told me, like, girl, no, like don't, like, girl, I wouldn't trust anybody. But I was like, and in my head, I'm like, no, like. I got this. Like, this is my man. I felt like I was trusting my man and his brother. Like, okay, we got this.
1: Damn. Well, you heard it your whole life, man. Karma's a mother effer. So that karma will swing back.
0: Yeah.
1: All righty, Karma. Have yourself a beautiful day.
0: I want his head on my wall. He moved to Washington, so I wouldn't give him his third strike.
1: Damn. Jesus Christ. Man, I could have did a whole segment on her.
2: Yeah.
1: What's the biggest lie you've been told or the biggest lie that you've told?
3: That was good.
1: Hit us up, Big Boys Neighborhood.

0: 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Big Boys Neighborhood. All righty, now, what's the biggest lie you've been told or told someone? We're going to bring Anonymous into the neighborhood and see what's going down with Anonymous. Anonymous, hello.
1: Hello.
0: Hello, babe. There. Anonymous, what's the biggest lie you've been told or told?
1: Man, Big, this is a crazy one, man. So this girl that I was dating, like, it was kind of toxic, no lie, but she was fine, so I kind of let it ride. But we were dating, and one day she had told me that she was going to this family dinner one evening. So the next day, we were all meeting up at this party that another friend was having. So I went to go pick up one of my homies for the party, and when I get to his house, he tells me that he was at another friend's house, and he saw my girl in a room with three guys.
0: Oh, God.
1: Or going to the room with three guys. So she wasn't at a family dinner. She was actually dinner for these three guys.
0: Oh, wow.
1: So when we got to the party, I pulled her in the back room, and I let her know that I knew where she was yesterday. And obviously, she starts trying to ask me who told her, and I wouldn't tell her. So, Big, when I tell you, like, she flipped a switch, kicked the door open, like flipped over the radio and just starts yelling at the top of her lungs about people lying on her and this, that, and the third. And then like my friends, they start getting mad because they're like, what are you lying about? You know exactly where you were and who you were with. And so they just start putting her on blast. So it ended up from me knowing that she was dinner for these three football players or whoever to everybody in the party knowing exactly what she was doing. Like it was crazy. All over this lie about being at a family dinner.
0: Hey, man. And did she, were you guys like exclusive? Like that was your girl?
1: Yeah.
0: Oh, yeah.
1: Sure. Like I said, it was toxic, Big. So I can't even lie about that part. But we were exclusive. So it was, there were some signs, not looking back, there were some signs that I was kind of ignoring. I can admit that. But, yeah, we were exclusive.
0: Yeah, when things happen, people like you say, like, oh, yeah, there were signs.
2: Right.
0: Yeah. There definitely were signs. Oh, yeah, she lied about being in a relationship truthfully. And then three guys, damn.
2: Yeah.
0: No, man, one is bad. Three guys is like, who am I with? Yeah. All right, y'all, hit us up. What's the biggest lie you've been told or the biggest lie you told? Hit us up, Big Boys Neighborhood.
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0: Throwback 96.3. Big Boy's Neighborhood. All righty now. What's the biggest lie you've been told or told, Madi?
1: Oh, my God. The biggest lie that I was told was this guy who I had to stop talking to because he had, like, planned his whole trip to Yosemite and never. He was just, like, always over-promising but never actually doing. And it was just, I didn't fall for it because it's, like, he never took action, you know. But that was the main reason why I, like, stopped talking to him because it was, like, all these lies, but he was never doing
0: it. What would come up, though, when he would lie and then...
1: It would be like, oh, well, like, I didn't think that we were going to, like, do anything because, like, it would be so dumb. Like, literally no explanation.
0: How many times did his aunt die?
1: You know what I mean? He didn't come up with that one. But it was always plans that, like, he never did. But it was always a dumb excuse.
0: And then when you get people like that, you're like, man, you're not lying to me. Right. You're lying to yourself.
1: Yeah, to yourself. Like, I was
0: even the Dejan Love from the San Francisco 49ers, right? He's talking about he got this $10 million mansion and this one on the beach and he signed this contract with the 49ers. You're lying to yourself.
1: Exactly.
0: And of course you're getting some money because you're scamming these women, but... Yeah. You go home, you got to be miserable.
1: Right. Like, I was not falling for it after, like, the first or second time. Like, I was like, boy, I'm over this. Like, why would I keep believing you?
0: You're like, I got to do bad all by myself. You know?
1: I keep.
0: And I do want to go to the ladies. What's the biggest lie a man ever told you?
1: Yeah.
0: Because Dejan Love, dude from the 49ers, oh, my God, he was going after y'all. And this is Lexine. All right. Let's go to Lexine and see what's going down with Lexine in the neighborhood. Lexine, hello.
2: Hello.
0: Hello there, Lexine. Lexine, what's the biggest lie a man told you or the biggest lie you've been told?
2: Okay, so my kid's dad, I was with him since I was 17. We're like mid-20s now, so it was like very long ago. Mm-hmm. When we were first dating, he had this like friend, this girl that was like his friend or whatever. Mm-hmm. And he told me when they were like in middle school, he had a crush on her. She never reciprocated. And that was it. And then they were just friends, even though that's also weird. Like if you ever get rejected by somebody, you still kind of have something for them, in my opinion. But, anyway, so me and him were hanging out one day after school. This was in high school now. And we were like getting freaky in his car. And then all of a sudden his phone keeps getting blown up. And then mind you, he lived in, Long Beach and we went to school in Cerritos. So it was a little ways away. And then he gets back in the car and he's like, hey, I got to go pick up my friend. And it's this girl. And I was just like, why? And he was like, well, because she doesn't have a ride home. She missed the bus, whatever. I'm the only one that knows where she lives and that has a car because we were like 17. And so I was like, you're the only person she knows that can get her home. And she knows you're not home right now. Because it's not like he was in Long Beach, like to be near her, mm-hmm. like close enough to go get her. And he was like, yeah, sorry. And I was like, all right, like whatever. And I was like, it's fine. Like, I was 17. I was like, I trust you. It's okay. And then flash forward 8 years. We're in our mid-20s. We had just broken up because, like, it didn't work out. I didn't feel like he was putting in enough effort romantically. So I was just like, you know what? Like, I'd rather get over this now versus us being in our 40s. And, you know? Mm-hmm. And we've been married for 3 years, though. The last 3 years we were married. And we have two kids. And we were just talking about, like, you know, we were just kind of laughing and reminiscing, like, because we ended on, like, an okay note. Like, obviously, it was a dramatic, like, you know, 8-year-long relationship we just ended, but we were still cool. Like, you know what I mean? It felt like it was okay. Like, we were going to be cool. And we were just talking about stuff, and then he just casually mentioned how they used to be buddies. And I was
0: Hold on, baby. Hold on. You got to keep it clean. You got to clean.
2: Sorry.
0: Yeah. That they used to be, they used to hook up.
1: Yeah.
0: Sexually hook up. All right.
2: They used to be friends with benefits.
0: Right.
2: And so I was just like, what? And then like, and then I wasn't funny to me anymore. And I was like, what? And he was just like, oh yeah. Like, you know, before like me and you started dating, like, you know, early high school, middle school, they used to just be friends with benefits. And I was just like, really? And he was like, yeah, I never told you that. And I was like, no, you told me you were friends and you told me that you had a crush on her in middle school and she didn't reciprocate the feelings. And
0: yeah, that could have changed. That could have changed the whole relationship if he would have just let you know that from the giddy up.
2: Exactly. And I told him that and he was just like, oh, like, and he kind of was just like, he laughed and was like, I said that. And I was just like, that's crazy. Cause if you would have told me that prior and then you picked up that phone call and went to go get her, I would have broke up with you on the spot.
0: I ain't mad
2: and he
0: at
2: was
0: it.
2: Like, really?
0: Hold on for a second, Lexine. I got to get into an ATM phone tap at some point too. And then I do want to get other callers.
1: Right.
0: She was telling that story in real time. It almost took me 8 years to hear it.
3: Still hurts her heart.
0: Yeah, man. Hold on for a second, Lexine. So we want to hear from the ladies, man. What's the biggest lie a man has told you?
1: Crazy.
0: Hit us up, Big Boy's Neighborhood.
4: Right.

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Big Boy Big Neighborhood. Boy. It's about that time for your phone tap right here on the Tens, man. This is Bitcoin withdrawal. This is what Luther calls a bank to get his money out for his Bitcoin. Mm-hmm. It's going to get into your phone tap on the Tens right here. Big Boy's Big Neighborhood. Boy.

0: Good morning. I really needed to speak to someone about my actual account because I am ready to close my Bitcoin account. I need to.
1: Well, did you just say Bitcoin?
0: Yeah, but I don't need the actual coins.
1: We don't do Bitcoin. That's something else entirely.
0: Well, one of your representatives is the one that actually opened my Bitcoin account with $8,000. And now I think I'm up to like $42 million from what he was saying. So I would like to go ahead and get that $42 million right now.
1: You gave somebody $8,000?
0: Yes, $8,000. One of your associates, and he was like, when it comes to Bitcoins, he was saying everybody has like little names and everything. So his name is Monkey Bread. So with Monkey Bread, I actually gave him the $8,000. But from what I understand, with each dollar for dollar, I'm up to like $42 million. So I just want to close out right now.
1: That is not a good situation.
0: Yeah.
1: The monkey gentleman. I
0: Monkey
1: don't
0: Bread.
1: That,
0: Monkey Bread.
1: I'm pretty sure there is no Mr. Monkey Bread, anybody with the first name. You know, I have some customers here I've got to attend to. You are welcome
0: right
1: to come in and talk to us.
0: Don't you think that I should have priority over somebody that's probably coming in and want to get out $100, right?
1: Well, $100 real is probably worth more than 42 million imaginary ones, but
0: imaginary $42 million. You said like imaginary, like the 42 million doesn't exist.
1: Well,
0: you need to learn how to address a multimillionaire, sir. And what is your name?
1: My name is Johnson, Johnson.
0: Okay, now, Mr. Johnson, Johnson, I'm coming down there and I'm going to speak with you, sir. And I need to go ahead and close my Bitcoin account.
1: Yes, sir. Thank you very much.
0: It's always, as soon as you start talking about the millions, they kiss your ass. I'm on my way down right now, sir. Hello?
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1: And you continue to hang with us in the neighborhood, Mariana. I want to say the beef continues, but it's not
2: beef. It's not really beef. But, you know, Ella Langley, the country artist that we talked about last week.
1: Yeah, kinda, you damn right.
2: Louise Girl, she clapped back at Doja Cat. And not like a crazy clap back, but she has something to say about it.
1: Doja was just saying that song that, what's the name of the song, Lou?
3: Choosing Texas.
1: Choosing Texas. You know, she just don't like it.
2: Yeah.
1: You know what I'm saying? Later. So.

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1: Big Boy Neighborhood.
2: Now, we were speaking about this last week, and I didn't know who Ella Langley was.
3: Me either. Right. So we talked about her. So she's a country singer. She has a really nice voice. And, you know, Louis actually brought up the story on how Doja Cat kind of seemed like she was hating on her. And this was Doja Cat talking about her on Alive.
4: Yeah, this is not my vibe, but she has a very pretty voice.
2: This is the song first that, that Doja was talking
5: she's
2: about, right?
5: She's from Texas, I can tell.
2: Yeah. Can you sit down? Take your boots off. So Louis was saying that everybody knows that song.
3: Yes.
2: You know what I'm saying? And Doja. And,
3: yes, this was Doja Cat on her stream. This was last week. And she was just like, I'm not feeling it.
4: Yeah, this is not my vibe. But she has a very pretty voice. I think that you would, if this is like number one on the charts, it's because people are like putting on their radios and shit. I'm sure it's like on the radio. I just see them playing this shit on the radio. I don't like it, but that's fine. Are people saying them spreading hate? I mean, out of respect, I could play the whole thing. Will that make you feel better to, if I play the whole thing? The music isn't bad. I just don't f-ing like it. Just because I don't like something doesn't make it bad. I'm sorry. I can't do more than,
2: more than
3: right.
4: 1 minute and 17 seconds of that. I'm sorry. I'm not sorry. Let me play some mother Chingy.
2: All right, and as we just played, you know what I'm saying?
3: Right. So now, fast forward to now, Ella Langley has, it seems like she's responded. This is what everyone is thinking on social media because she posted a photo dump and it's her, it's just a video and then like she has other pictures in there. But the caption is Ella Langley, ? Who, what is that? And this is her. And it's just like pictures of her. But a lot of people in the comment section are obviously saying like, oh, she definitely knew she was just being a hater, which they're talking about Doja Cat. So obviously everyone is thinking that Ella Langley is responding back to Doja Cat with that caption.
2: But you know what's wild about that too? And I mean, you don't have to listen to the whole song, but Doja Cat is, you know, I mean, she has an influence.
3: Right.
2: And I know that Doja Cat at some point, she's been attacked for her music.
3: Right. Yep.
2: You know, she's been attacked for her music. She's been attacked for, you know, why do people say she's a rapper? Why did you know? And so to do that too, I'm like, ah.
3: Yeah. I feel like I love that Doja Cat was, you know, said her full honest opinion because she really doesn't need to like her music.
2: Right.
3: She did state that, oh, she's a pretty girl. She has a really nice voice. But if it's not her vibe, I admire that she was just being honest.
2: I think it's the way that she said it too, though. You know, like somebody could tell you something honest and it's the way that they deliver it.
3: Right.
2: You know what I'm saying? Somebody say, oh, you know, that shirt doesn't agree with you. Or opposed to, I just don't like your shirt.
3: Right.
2: You know what I'm saying? I think that there's certain ways to deliver. And she don't have to.
3: Yeah.
2: I'm just saying that I can see where people were coming from.
3: Yeah.
2: And it just, it sounds mean.
3: Right.
2: You know what
3: I'm
2: saying? Like, there's an opinion, and then there's I just don't like it. You know?
3: Right.
2: But, whatever it is, she's totally open to saying,
3: Yeah,
2: it's not like I'm going to present it like this.
3: Yeah.
2: I just thought it was mean.
3: I thought she shouldn't have responded. I thought Ella Langley should have just been like what, like now you're giving it even more attention.
2: It's, and it's very vague too.
3: Yeah.
2: I thought she was gonna come out like guns ablazing.
3: No.
2: Yeah,
3: no, it was just the caption. So that's why I was also like, it was kinda
2: I do want to ask Louis a question, but I'm afraid of the answer.
3: I want to know
6: what happened.
2: Concert tonight, Ella Langley, Doja Cat.
6: Oh, Ella Langley, bro.
3: Wow.
2: That's why I was afraid.
6: From Texas,
2: right?
3: I'm gonna go with Doja. I don't know about
6: you. Drake's about to do a remix with her. I bet you.
3: Yeah, really? No, he is.
6: Yeah. I think he previewed a little something like at a DJ at a club in Toronto.
2: Well, like he's from Toronto, and I can tell.
3: No, he showed up to her concert.
6: Just wait, they're collabing.
3: For sure.
2: There it is. I love it. You like it? I love it. Big Boys Neighborhood.
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0: 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Big Boy's Big Neighborhood. Boy. All right, now, Aaron Donald, Los Angeles Rams, he's back.
1: He's back.
0: Yes, sir.
1: So, for those who are LA Rams fans, you got to be excited and stoked, bro.
0: It's obvious you're not, Lou.
1: No, not at all, man. I'm a Chargers fan. You guys know that.
2: Yeah. That would be me.
0: Rams fans.
2: Low key. Yeah.
1: So, talking to Mariana. Right. So, Aaron Donald, Mariana, played for the Los Angeles Rams, Super Bowl champion with them, is one of the best defensive ends in the world, in the league, probably of all time, right? He retired, I think, like 2 seasons ago. So then he didn't play with the Rams for a while. But now he's unretiring and coming back to play with the Rams. One of the big reasons why is because the Rams just got Myles Garrett, who's another defensive end. Mm-hmm. And he's probably one of the biggest defensive ends that you can get in the NFL right now. So now you got these two, the best defensive ends in the world playing on one team. And it's not fair for anybody, bro.
0: Let me tell you, man. When we talk about Super Bowl.
1: Yes.
0: Yeah. Look like it's happening.
1: Dude, Super Bowl is in Los Angeles. For those who don't know, it's back at SoFi Stadium. It's going to be on Valentine's Day, Super Bowl 61.
2: Wow.
1: So for the Rams to do that big move and obviously still be a they're going to be the number one contending team for sure. And if they were to win again and play in Los Angeles, bro, it's like a storybook.
2: We better be up.
1: It's crazy. Like a fairy tale at this
0: all
1: point.
0: All chips are in LA's favor right now. The Rams, that is.
1: 1,000%.
0: If it don't happen, wow.
1: Yeah, that would, it's going to be tough for so many teams to go up against a defense like that. It's already bad enough, bro. Like, it's just,
0: And they signed it for 1 year, $20 million. They said up to $30 million.
1: So. That is it, bro.
0: Yeah, he said he came back 100%. He thought about it. You know what I'm saying? He know exactly what he got to do, and there's an excitement that's going on.
2: So we could really win the Super Bowl.
1: Yes.
2: Who else do you guys think has that? Like, so another team that could possibly go against them or...
1: Another defensive team? Yeah. There's like maybe one or two that can probably go up against them, but that's it.
2: Wow.
1: The Rams have the offense. They have the quarterback and they have the receivers. Like, it's crazy. It's like a super team. It's literally a super defensive team. Like, it's an all-star team on that defense over there.
2: Damn.
1: Yeah, it's crazy.
3: Defense and offense, Doug.
1: And
3: like, they're super stacked. This kind of gives me like Warriors vibes, where
0: it's
3: scary hours. Yeah.
0: This is almost like when you're playing a video game and you have a stacked team that you put together like a super team.
2: Right.
0: This is it.
2: Oh,
0: and I love it because we're here.
2: Right.
0: Hey, man, if it was anywhere else, I'd be like, oh, man. Like, damn, did they really do this? Where the commissioner at?
1: For a lot of people who are going to be playing the Rams this season, before Aaron Donald, we were like, oh, maybe we got a chance to beat him.
2: Right.
1: At this point, probably not.
0: Yeah.
3: I wish you luck.
0: I wish you luck. I ain't mad at him. All righty, do continue to hang with us in the neighborhood. Big Boy's Neighborhood. It's been

0: Throwback 96.3. Big Boy's Big Neighborhood, Boy. Mariana in the neighborhood, Mari to the party. What you got? Let's go there.
1: Yes, let's do it. Because I'm like, is revenge always necessary? And I bring this up because Jaden Alexis, who is Blueface's ex, you know, one of, I think it's his first baby mama. And, you know, she recently opened up and talked about how she got her revenge back from with Blueface.
2: Then I don't know where he thought that if you get a name tatted, I'm not going to cover your but, yeah, I don't know. So that's what happened. And then I feel like after that, it was kind of a domino effect of stuff. Then I found out he f***ed one of my best friends. And then I was kind of like, oh, okay, I'll go f*** yours then.
3: So you knew what you was doing when you...
2: Absolutely. I would do it again.
3: Do it again.
2: Better, actually. Let's get a production.
0: Damn.
1: Yeah. I was like, whoa. Production. That was a lot.
4: Oh,
1: yeah.
4: Man.
1: She wants a whole team behind that.
0: All right, action.
1: Right.
0: Yeah, wow. She said, and I'll do it better.
1: Yeah, better is wild.
0: It's a different world right now.
1: I think so. I mean, I just think in general, it's like, I don't feel like revenge is always necessary, especially if you're going to go that.
0: Right,
1: like,
0: right.
1: I mean, if you love it, if you love it and you are here for it, I love that for you. But me personally, I feel like that is too much.
0: Yeah,
1: like,
0: man.
1: Putting a whole other body on
0: me
1: for that.
0: Isn't it songs cry when Jay-Z say, you don't get back like that?
1: Right. Like, that's just not it. For me, personally.
0: But it is the dynamic.
1: Right.
0: You know, of their relationships and everything, too. So,
1: they are very public.
0: Oh,
1: and,
0: yeah, man.
1: You know, but I think all of the
0: But you know what's the trip about that? Like he went and, you know, hooked up with her friend, right?
1: Mm-hmm.
0: And then to get him back, she hooked up with his friend.
1: Yeah.
0: Like, I would, the homeboy, I would think is like, damn, like, I'd be like, really though, man?
1: The homies too, like, why?
0: Yeah, like, that's what you're doing?
1: Everybody's playing a role here, like.
0: Yeah.
1: Right, like, why would you do that? And I wonder if they, like, how they took that after, like, the friends. Like, I could never be friends with somebody who slept with my ex,
0: right.
1: Or like, I just couldn't, like,
0: or current,
1: because like, I would be thinking like, so you were thinking that way about them the whole time
0: that
1: I was
0: crazy.
1: With them?
0: Like, I gotta get them back, weird. And then the homie, you're like, yeah, all right,
1: yeah,
0: like,
1: right.
0: What kind of homie are you?
1: Get my lick back,
0: yeah,
1: like,
0: you know, and if she's going out doing that, okay, that's her thing, all
1: right.
0: She did it, and she stood by it. You know,
1: Reyes,
0: what I'm saying, ain't no shaming
1: down.
0: It or whatever it is, but also the homie, like.
1: Exactly.
0: Like, man, you're supposed to be my partner. What's going on here? Like, you know, I guess it takes two to tangle.
1: No, that's
0: facts. You know, but damn.
1: Have you guys done anything crazy, like any revenge, crazy revenge, get back or lick back?
0: Man.
1: Because I feel like in a relationship, I don't
0: think. Not relationship-wise,
4: yeah.
0: No.
4: Yeah, me either.
0: No, nah, not
1: no?
0: at all, man.
4: Nope.
1: Real quiet. I thought you were going to say something crazy.
4: No, nothing. Yeah, you're like, nope.
0: You're like, just blowing up the car, man.
1: Yeah.
4: That's it. You know, that'd be crazy.
0: Yeah. What is my car?
1: I don't know. For me, it's too much time and energy.
4: Hell
1: I'm like,
0: Yeah, it's in the rearview mirror.
1: Late.
0: Big Boy's
1: Big
0: Neighborhood.
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0: 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Big Boys Neighborhood, Luigi is up in here. Lou Dawg, what you got?
1: I got the worst luck when it comes to ride shares, guys.
2: Oh, this is yours.
1: Yes. I got the worst luck when it comes to ride shares. This time, I'm just happy I had two friends with me that were there to experience my experience.
0: Okay. As a witness, huh?
1: Yeah, dog, because I've had some horrible ones, whether it's a horrible driver, whether their car stinks, whether they don't have AC. For whatever reason, I just get those bad, weird drivers, right? Mm-hmm. This time around, we were going to Quest's birthday party, actually. So we're going from Whittier to Long Beach, and we ended up getting one of the ride shares. I hate ride shares now. I remember when ride shares used to be like 1 minute away, 2 minute away. And then it'll give you a time now. Like it'll say, oh, there's 1 6 minutes away. And then you click on it. And then it'll see like we're waiting for your driver. So now you're waiting another 5 minutes before they find a driver. I thought it was 6 minutes. And then once you get them, it's like 6 minutes then.
0: Liars.
1: I'm like, that's 10 minutes already, bro.
0: Yeah.
1: What are we doing here, right? The timing's wrong.
0: Liar.
1: So we get this driver. He finally pulled up. Me and my boy Felix and Art outside. He pulls up in front of my house. Windows all the way up. You can see him kind of leaning back in his seat, just kind of looking at us. And I already got like a weird feeling off of this dude, right? Mm-hmm. So he kind of looks up. So I'm like, all right. I'm like, hey, I'll jump in the back. Someone get a shotgun. So I go around the car to get in the back passenger seat. My homie Felix tries to get past a shotgun. My other homie Art goes to the right. I hear Art talking to the guy. And he's like, where are you guys going? And we're like, oh, we're going to Long Beach. And then he's like, all right, hold up 1 second. And Art's trying to open the door, and the door's locked. He locked the doors on us, bro. I tried to open the other door on that side. It's locked. Felix tries to open the door. The door's locked.
3: Oh, my God.
1: The guy's like, he's like, where are you guys going again? Long Beach. He looks down at some paperwork, bro, and just drives off. Boom! And takes off, leaves us in the dust, doesn't say one word.
0: You don't know why?
1: Don't know why!
3: What?
1: He said, oh, hell
0: no. But he knew But y'all went through the app, right?
1: The app, everything, bro. He freaking canceled on us. But the funniest thing was that before we were about to go in, he locked the doors on us. Click, click, click, click.
3: We were like,
1: we thought he was just like, you know, open the door to kind of like, okay, hey, man, we're here. Yeah. Unlock it. Yeah. Not at all, bro.
0: Not that this matters. I'm just going to say not that it matters on radio, but it really matters.
1: Yeah.
0: But what nationality?
1: He's a black dude.
0: Oh, really, though?
1: Yeah. It was just weird, bro. It was just, I have the worst luck when it comes to ride shares. The other time, another ride share like picked.
0: But no, and I'm just saying this as a person. Like, you got the app.
1: Yeah, 1,000%.
0: There's a background of the person who you're picking up.
1: Yes.
0: And then you guys look like dorky nerds. You know what I'm saying? Because
3: I was going to say, you don't think he was scared of you guys? But then again.
0: Yeah, look at them.
1: Yeah, not at all. I don't think he was scared of me. I don't know if it was just the long trip. I don't know if these drivers.
0: And y'all weren't like topless and rubbing on each other and all that, right?
1: No,
0: nobody had like chocolate on their chest. Or...
1: No, but like, dude, lock the car, crack the window a little bit, ask us, where are you guys going again?
3: Oh,
1: and we were like, we're like, Long Beach. And then he rolled his window up, and my boy said that he looked like some type of paperwork. And then he just said, like, hell nah. And then he just drove off.
3: Oh, man.
1: And now we got to wait another 8 minutes for another driver, bro.
0: Man, let me stop you right there.
1: I can't even review the guy or anything because technically he canceled on my side, so there was nothing there for me to, like, I didn't screenshot who the guy was, but it was so
0: Let me stop you
1: up.
0: Right there, man. Not just because the segment's not going long. It's not uninteresting.
1: Yeah.
0: I just smelled at the paninis.
3: I know. That you're cooking. I was about to say.
0: He over here cooking paninis. It smells like your paninis are burning.
1: Oh, my God.
0: So until then, Dochi. What we got coming up with Dochi, Mariana?
3: Dochi, because, you know, she ate up the whole Daisy Chains Festival, and she showed up wearing pink. You're still here. Go check on that panini.
0: We got a panini little maker in here, man. He pressing paninis for us.
3: Right.
0: Big Boys Neighborhood.

Throwback 96.3. Big Boy Big Neighborhood. Boy. It's about that time for your phone tap right here on the tens, man. This one right here is Find My iPhone. Yes, Luther tracked his iPhone to someone else's apartment. Mm-hmm. It's going to get into your phone tap on the tens right here. Big Boy's Big Neighborhood. Boy.

0: Hello?
1: Hello. Who's this?
0: This is who's this?
1: Hey, how you doing? This is Luther, Luther Lufay.
0: Hi, what's up, Luther?
1: I lost my iPhone, and I get my friend's phone for Find My Phone, and it takes me right to 1860 North Proper Lane, and it says that you have my phone.
0: Dude, I ain't got your phone. I don't know what's going on, but...
1: Okay, so why is it saying that I'm right here in front of your place and my phone is in your house?
0: I don't know. Something's wrong.
1: You're going to have to open up this door and give me my phone.
0: Don't be threatening me.
1: Did you call me a bitch? You got my phone in your house and
0: Bro, what you gonna do about it? You can't do nothing.
1: Open up this damn door. You must not be in that house. Somebody need to get my phone and bring it out here right now before I kick in this damn door.
0: I ain't doing shit. You started off the phone talking down to me. I ain't doing shit for you.
1: I got your name. I got your address. And you stealing my phone and you not gonna come out and hand it to me?
0: No, I ain't doing shit for you.
1: When you come out that house, it's gonna be a problem, bro.
0: You know what? I ain't even there.
1: But the phone is in there.
0: So?
1: I would kick down your damn door and get my phone, bro. You bet.
0: You want to meet downtown or something? Like,
1: what do you mean, meet downtown? Meet me at your house, punk.
0: I swear to God, I'm going to find out who you are and where you're at.
1: Bro, you don't have to do shit. My name is Luther Lufay, homie.
0: What kind of loser name is that anyway?
1: L-U-F-F-E-I-G-H. The first F is silent.
0: Okay, loser. Okay, whatever.
1: I'm just going to go in the house and get my iPhone.
0: Listen. If you... get in my house.
1: Yes.
0: I'm going to break your neck when I get home. All right?
1: All right. Well, we'll see. We'll see what happens when you get home then, bro.
0: All right. I'm coming home right now. Watch me. Watch me, bro.
2: 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Right here at Big Boy's Neighborhood.
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1: And do continue to hang out with us in the neighborhood, ladies and gentlemen. Multiple belts and multiple divisions. Just got off of another ass whooping, if I may say so. We got the one and only Claressa Shields in the neighborhood.

0: Throwback 96.3. Big Boy's Neighborhood, two-time Olympic gold medalist and undisputed world champion, ladies and gentlemen, Clarissa Shields in the neighborhood.
1: When was the last time you've been in a street fight, or have you ever? Not ever, but when was the last time? Like,
2: so, my younger sister, Brianna, has the mouth of...
1: Oh, Lord.
2: Has a mouth that just needs to be just shut up. And she get into it with everybody. So, most of my fights when I was younger was because of my sister. Yeah. It wasn't me. My sister can fight herself, too. She's really good at fighting. My sister got the hands that I'm supposed to have. Like, I got these little ass things. My sister's hands are big and, like, big knuckles and heavy. I got these little pretty things. You know what I'm saying? And so, Brianna hit you, you feel it.
1: These pretty little things, but they hurt.
2: But Brianna hit you, you feel it. It's hard. It's heavy. And she quick, mm-hmm. You know? So, Brianna was fighting these girls at the gas station. I was probably, like, 16.
1: Oh, wow.
2: And, she piecing a girl up, and then all of a sudden, a girl who bigger than me come in, get the hit in Brianna. I didn't even realize Brianna was getting jumped for like 5 seconds. I'm looking at Brianna fight the one girl, and then I see the girl who bigger than me towering over Brianna, over all of us actually, come out, hit Brianna about 3 times. And then I realized she was getting jumped. So what I got to do?
1: Mm-hmm.
2: I got to jump in.
0: Hell yeah.
2: So I jumped in and pieced this big, tall girl ass up. She jumped back and looked like she wanted to fight me. I said, girl, I'm going to drop your big ass. You better not run up on me. And then all of a sudden, my sister still tearing the other girl up. We broke them up. And my sister said, who jumped in? I said, that one right there. I pointed to her. My little sister, Brianna, ran up on her. Boop, boop, boop. Started fighting the girl. I go in there and trip the girl. And then I hit the floor. And then all of a sudden, it's a big old van of
1: what,
2: like.
1: Is that your phone, Lou? What, you a sandwich ready to go?
2: No, so while they on the ground,
1: gotta take that herpes medicine up. No, you gotta set an alarm for that, because it's gotta be the same time every day. It's 11:25. Yeah. Hey, Monty, you know, am I lying?
3: Yeah. I didn't think you were gonna say it, but damn.
1: No, I just want her to know you gotta take that herpes medicine. Yeah. You be having outbreaks, especially when it's hot. It's a heat wave out here. So
2: it is hot out here. Silly, man.
1: Did the girl know who she was? Because you got to figure, at 16, the girl's probably like, man, who was that? This guy.
2: Everybody knew who I was.
1: The next
2: that's
1: year,
2: the problem.
1: Olympics, I'd be like, that's her.
2: No, that's the problem. Like, I was cool with everybody. My so-

0: me and my sister are like night and day. Even the teachers at our school didn't know that we were siblings. Like, I didn't mess with my sister at school. Like, I was in class. My sister was getting kicked out of school every other week. She jumping in fights that don't got nothing to do with her. She cussing out teachers. She getting put in handcuffs. I didn't do stuff like that. So people didn't even know that we was even siblings. But her last name is Shields. My last name is Shields. But they were like, they ain't know we were siblings until, listen, the girls that we fought at the gas station, when I lived with my auntie, I went to school with that girl. Me and that girl was cool. So when she seen me, she was like, what up, Clarissa, you know? And me and her shook it up. And then my sister, no, then they just look at my sister and say, why you with this black dusty, right? So my sister give her a smirk because my sister know, like, we ride or die. So we about to get her, right? And I said, calm down. That's my little, she said. I said, that's my little sister. She like, your blood? I said, same mama, same daddy. Like, we can't be no closer. And then Brianna gave her a smirk and was like, I'll whoop yo. And then all of a sudden, they get the squaring up. I'm like, oh, now I got to beat up my friend.
1: Yeah. And you know it's mandatory, like, dude. Like.
0: But she did not. She did start with Brie, though. Because we walked up, I shake up with her, and she like, what you doing with this? And Brianna said, oh, okay. And Brianna fought her, and then a cousin came. But listen, this day, when I tripped the girl on the ground, and her and Brianna fighting, man, it was a van of like, 10 girls come and jump out the car.
2: For y'all?
0: For us. We get to fighting everybody. Then all of a sudden, my cousins them lived across the street. They must have got the call. We was fighting. They all pulled up.
2: See?
0: So it was just a freaking big old brawl at the gas station. You know what I'm
3: about
0: to say, Lou?
3: How many times have I told y'all about family fights?
4: No.
3: Hey, man, I would tell people how we have family fights, and they'd be like, no. Like, is it a black thing? Because we fought family. Like, we fought family, and you would fight a family, like, all day or when it was on site.
0: Man, yes, especially if you jump somebody. It's like, oh, y'all got us this time. We come back, get y'all later on.
3: Yeah,
0: so all my fights was because of Brianna, literally.
3: Where's Brianna at now?
0: Brianna is in Atlanta, still causing trouble.
3: I kind of knew the answer to that. I just wanted you to say it. All righty now. Clarissa Shields in the neighborhood right there, man. Do continue to hang out with us in the neighborhood. And for those out there, if you miss any part of our big interview with Clarissa Shields, it's right there at Big Boy TV, our YouTube channel. While you're watching, hit that subscribe button. Big Boy's Neighborhood.

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1: Big Boys Big Neighborhood.
0: Boy. All right, we're going to go ahead and get out of here. I want to thank you for hanging out with us in the neighborhood once again. This damn, what's his name? Dejan Love?
2: Yeah, Dejan Love.
0: Dejan Love, the fake 49ers. Yeah, man, the scam artist, bro. It's crazy, dude, how I know they say with a lot of scams, you know, if 26 women said they were scammed by him, a lot of women didn't come. It's probably the same number of women as like embarrassed or they didn't pop up.
2: Oh, yeah, dog. And then a lot of people, even from like at a young age, people are coming out like, oh, I used to know when he was 21. I used to know when he was 19 and he was always doing this and he was always doing that. Yeah. He was lying about this and lying about that.
3: Embarrassing.
2: Like it gets to the point where like, and I feel like he uses this method where he like manipulates women where he's like, you know what? I don't really need you. Right. I already got everything.
4: Mm-hmm. I don't need money. Like I'm in a $200,000 Benz right now. I got on $30,000 watches and $2,000 glasses.
2: Okay.
4: So that's why I say, like, this is for you to be able to spend more time with me. Like I say, I want a partner. I don't want to sponsor anybody. So that's why, you know, I think the way that I do, and you know that I'm interested in you. I mean, talk every day. You know, we matched and exchanged Snapchats, Instagrams, phone numbers. So, yeah, like I say, I know you can figure it out if you really just sit down and think about it and make it happen.
0: And invest in this company. Get your money back.
2: He would manipulate the hell out of women. It's crazy.
0: And then his accomplice is like 19, 18 years of age.
2: Yeah,
0: and they both got hit with like wire fraud, which is a federal offense, bro. Good luck on that
3: one,
0: homie.
3: Such a corny way. I'm sorry, but like lying like that and just like saying like, oh, I got this already. I don't need you. Like maybe I'm hating, but I'm if he was to come up to me, I'd be like...
0: And especially after maybe the first time, and then I look and I'm like, there's too much, too many information highways.
3: Yeah.
0: Like, you can't Google him and see that he wasn't on the roster.
2: Well, it gets to the point.
0: For the 49ers, that is.
2: I saw one girl who said that he lied about being like this Switzerland, like family member.
0: Right. Remember, because his family was like one of the richest families in Switzerland.
2: Millionaire banker or something like that. But then that he created like a fake website with the family. And really went full in debt.
3: That's too much.
2: And that's who I think his peoples were, but like helped him do all that.
0: He would take Google profiles and know how to insert them kind of in Google and send you like a Google and a Wikipedia.
2: This is my website. This is my family. Got him.
0: My man.
2: Genius, I think.
0: Yeah. Genius enough to get locked up.
3: Right.
0: You can only go so long, grasshopper. Oh, if everybody that hit us up, man, and gave us the biggest lie that they told or have been told, it's a lot of lying out there.
3: Yes, sir.
0: Believe that. But thank you guys for hanging out with us in the neighborhood. We appreciate you being here. Enjoy the rest of your day. We are Big Boys Neighborhood, and we are gone.
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Throwback 96.3 New Orleans, throwback hip-hop and R&B. Feel it's only appropriate to say wake up, wake up, wake up, because it's what? Yes, it's the first of the month. Sasha, it's who's on here. Good morning. Thanks so much for tapping in with us. Obviously, the first of the month, I know we need to get paid, but you still want some type of vacation somewhere. You can go see Cardi, this guy, Snoop, as well as Sierra, so many more at our Heart Radio Music Festival. So you had a 1 in 6 minutes.

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1: Yes. Wake up, wake up, wake up. It is the first of the month. Sasha with 2 E's on there. Make sure you get that rent paid. But guess what? Rent ain't got nothing to do with a free trip, because we can still send you to Vegas or iHeartRadio Music Festival September 18th and 19th, starring Cardi B, Snoop Dogg. You also have, who else we had? Oh, Ciara and so many more. So if you're trying to be in the house and $1,000 a trip or two, your next key, we're rolling up 1 o'clock this afternoon. All right, stay tuned. I got Mark Morrison. Cameron's on the way. It's Ashley with 2 E's.
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So this guy has gone viral, the 49ers scammer. I am obsessed with this guy. And I'm obsessed with the whole situation. I'm obsessed with finding all those 26 women who gave him up to $1.3 million. We're going to say 6 minutes, got Mariah on the way.

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1: So contrary to popular belief, I actually don't believe the 49ers scammer guy should be in jail. That's just me. But hear me out. Because why was he wearing the team helmet on the beach and doing drills or whatever? Why was he so uncoordinated doing them little, I don't know what they're called, but like the leg tapping, you put your leg in front and back. I don't know what they're called. The agility training. Why was he so uncoordinated? Why did you ever think he was a professional football player? And actually, my homies who are professional football players have all posted, you know, proof of employment. Because now they got to make sure you know they really are an NFL player. Let's get into BBD. 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

0: 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Beyonce, Cuff It. So a lot of people mad at Nelly for his contribution to everyone using AI to you know, make fun of the 49ers camera guy, right? So Nelly did the same thing, but he chose the Cowboys. He put up a post where he was a Cowboys football player and Ashanti was a Dallas Cowboys cheerleader. And I guess everyone was mad at the choice because out of all the football teams and owners you could have chose, mind you from St. Louis, he chose Dallas. And the history that Jerry Jones has is not the brightest. Okay, so until we get into Lil Jon, Casey and JoJo's up next.
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0: 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So first it was Kehlani. She never confirmed if it was COVID, but she had to cancel a few shows because she said she couldn't swallow. You know, she was just under the weather. Well, now it's Jill Scott. Jill Scott is on tour. She had to cancel her Dallas and her Houston show or reschedule it because, again, she couldn't sing. Obviously, a singer got to sing, and she could not do so. But she did confirm it was COVID-19. And just a reminder, there is another round of that going around, apparently. We'll get it to Dre up next and Usher on the way.
1: The most...
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I know you need that free trip to Vegas plus $1,000. It's going to do you right. So 1 o'clock's your next keyword to win. To see Cardi B, Snoop Dogg, Sierra, so many more in Vegas. Let's do Blue Cantrell up next.

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1: 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Who you going to take to Vegas? 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Cardi B gonna be there. Snoop gonna be there. Sierra gonna be there. So make sure that you in the house and you there as well. 1 o'clock's your next keyword. We're gonna get to Jade up next. Wayne on the way.
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1: Oh, you missed that keyword that I done told you every hour to listen up for? Oh, you missed it? Okay. Because the last week we're doing this free trip to our Harvard Music Festival, September 18th and 19th in Vegas. Cardi B, Snoop Dogg, Ciara, somebody more. 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Stay tuned, straight ahead. I got Rihanna up next. LL Cool J is after that. 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
0: 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I'm Jacquees Peace Thomas, and on this season of the Black Lit podcast, we're outside asking why.
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Throwback 96.3, New Orleans, throwback hip-hop and R&B, Beyonce, Cuff It. 3 minutes, I got TLC by request. Anything you want to get on, shout out at me, A-S-H-L-E-E on air. Right now, we'll get it to Missy. It's Work It. Again, use that iHeart app. Stream us right now. Hit that red mic. Tell me what you want to get on.

0: Throwback 96.3. So if it's not one person, it's another. Why is everybody mad at Mary J. Blige now? It's actually 2 weeks on air. At least on social media. You know, on social media and a real person, it's a little different. But everybody angry with Mary J. Damn. Why? How did Mary J. make the congregation angry? We'll get into that next. I got Nelly on the way. Tupac's after that. Texting privacy
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1: I'm not giving her excuse, but I am saying it doesn't look like Mary J. Blige understands the importance of AI. And that's what has the internet mad at Auntie. 6 minutes of you and I got re-up next.

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0: Throwback 96.3 New Orleans, throwback hip hop and R&B. So there is a video going around that shows Mary J. Blige partnering with an AI service. It's a platform that creates music from prompts. And it says, well, the first post says that Mary J. has inked a deal with this AI platform called Suno, which uses AI music. They use a video of her and she's like listening to them take her voice and make AI songs, right? But it looks like in the video she doesn't 100% know what's going on. I'm not giving her an excuse, but it kind of doesn't look like, you know, she understands what's happening. I don't know. You can make the call for yourself. It's on my IG, A-S-H-L-E-E on air. Stay tuned, one of our iHeartRadio Music Festival artists. Snoop is straight ahead. I got Usher on the way.
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0: 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It's Ashley with the two E's on air. 5 o'clock. It's your next shot. I don't hear no excuses. All right, we'll do TLC, no scrubs and Mims up next. Anything you want to get on, shout out at me. A-S-H-L-E-E on air. It's Ashley with two E's.
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0: days, everybody wanna talk like they got something to say, but nothing comes out when they move their lips, just a bunch of gibberish. 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
1: 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Brian G, hanging out with you on a Tuesday. Fat Joe and Ashanti, what's love in 4 minutes? It's Mario.

0: What's up, Brian G? Roll away with you on a Tuesday. We got your throwbacks on the way. Got little John and the East Side Boys, Usher and Luda. Lovers and Friends, got T.I., whatever you like, and Warren G and Nate Dogg with Regulate. iHeartRadio teaming up again with Donors Choose for Thank a Teacher, trying to help deserving teachers that make a huge difference in the classroom. 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

0: Throwback 96.3 New Orleans Throwback Hip Hop and R&B. What's up, Brian G? Hanging out with you on a Tuesday. Got your throwbacks on the way. Mark Morrison, Return of the Mac. Got Aaliyah and Try Again. And Akon is Snoop Dogg. I Wanna Love You. Snoop Dogg, part of the biggest music event of the year, the iHeartRadio Music Festival, presented by Capital One. Joining Snoop on stage, we got Cardi B, we got Ciara. Collaborations, performances you can't catch anywhere else. It's all going down September 18th and 19th. Now you can catch it streaming on the Hulu or on Disney Plus, or you can be there yourself. 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

0: Throwback 96.3, New Orleans throwback, hip hop and R&B. Brian G, rolling with you on a Tuesday. Got Belle Biv DeVoe with Poison on the way. Nelly and Kelly with Dilemma and Game of 50 Cent. How we do? This video's gone viral. Youth football coaches getting in an altercation with each other, then a giant brawl breaking out. When were you somewhere where the kids were around and a fight broke out? What happened, Stacey?
1: Okay, so I was at the YMCA at my nephew's basketball game a couple years back. And my sister, so of course the two teams are like going crazy, yelling at each other, cheering for their teams. And this guy on the other team was talking to my sister, like across the basketball court. Okay. She told my brother-in-law, her husband. So he approached the guy, basically like, don't talk to my wife that way. And the guy sucker punched him. And it turned into a brawl. I'm telling you, it was like their family against our family.
0: In front of the kids. So what happened?
1: The kids were crying. My brother-in-law and the other guy were rolling on the ground. They broke the water fountain off the wall. Me and my other sister had to pull another lady off my sister-in-law. Like, it was so insane.
0: I blame your sister because you know your spouse. She knew he had a short fuse and she lit it. And then it blew up.
1: Well, I will tell you, my brother-in-law, he was mad because he said he wasn't expecting that guy to punch him. He got. That's what he said. I got.
0: Yeah, if you roll up on somebody, you got to be ready. Like, you're going to get hit with the two-piece. Pop, pop.
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What's up? It's Brian G. Our iHeartRadio Music Fest is coming up September 18th and 19th. Live from Las Vegas, Cardi B, Snoop, and more are going to hit the stage. And you can see the magic happen on Hulu and Disney+. 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
1: We were school shopping for uniforms, and two grown men just wound up in the aisle fighting each other down on the floor. 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

Throwback 96.3. What's up, Brian G? Rolling with you on a Tuesday. Got throwbacks on the way. Usher, Nice and Slow. Missy Elliott, Gadget Freak on. And Dr. Dre and Snoop Dogg, Still Dre. Don't forget, keyword, to send you out to see Snoop at the iHeartRadio Music Festival with $1,000. That's coming up at 5 p.m. Talking about this viral video. On-field coaches, parents of these 8-year-olds at a football game, started with a little argument, turned into a giant brawl. 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
1: So last year at a soccer tournament, we were on the field. I was with my two babies waiting for my son's game to start. They had a previous game had finished already. I saw the fathers start yelling at each other.

0: 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Let me get out of here before, you know, things get might get worse. I grabbed my babies, ran to the car, and I just, like, I'm going to stay here till everything clears out because, God forbid, anything else gets worse. 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
1: 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Y'all got to stop acting like fools in front of kids. 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
1: Brian G, hanging out with you on a Tuesday. Got your throwbacks on the way. Got 50 Cent in the club. Sir Mix-a-Lot, Baby Got Back, and Coolio with Gangster's Paradise. So we are officially into September. 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

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What's up? It's Brian G. Check out The Breakfast Club with DJ Envy, Jess Hilarious, and Charlamagne the God. 5:30 a.m. to 10 a.m. on Q93, our sister station. 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

0: Throwback 96.3. What's up, Brian G? Rolling with you on a Tuesday. We got your throwbacks on the way. Flo Rida and T-Pain with Lope. Notorious B.I.G. Puffy and Mace. Mo Money, Mo Problems. And Tupac with Dr. Dre. California Love. Well, it only took a few hours yesterday afternoon for the jury of the Tupac murder trial to convict Keefe D. of orchestrating the murder of Tupac. So they found him guilty of first-degree murder in the case. He could be sentenced to life in prison. That's going to go down on October 13th. Tupac's family and fans, obviously emotional about the whole thing. Keefe D says he wants to appeal. He said, I want my stuff back, referring to jewelry, phones, and other items that were taken. And he said, I would like to appeal this matter. The judge said, of course there will be an appeal, but that happens after sentencing. So again, that goes down on October 13th. Keep up with the latest. 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
1: What's up, Brian G? Hanging out with you on a Tuesday. Got your throwbacks on the way. Got Aaliyah, Are You That Somebody? Fabulous and Tamia, Into You. And Johnny Gill, Rub You the Right Way. 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

0: B, what's up, Brian G? Rolling with you on a Tuesday. Got your throwbacks on the way. 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